I don't know what you want. If you're looking for ransom, I can tell you I don't have money. But what I do have are a very particular set of skills. Skills I've acquired over a very long career. Skills that make me a nightmare for people like you. If you let my daughter go now, that'll be the end of it. I will not look for you. I will not pursue you. But if you don't, I will look for you. I will find you. I will kill you.

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I've nothing to give. But lawyers say this love is best. Leave us in emotional pace. Take a walk, taste a rest. No, take a rest. I seen you digging a hole in your neighborhood. You're crazy, but you're lazy. No need to live in a lean-to. Your troubles must be seen to. See through money like it's paper. With faces I remember. I drink on a daily basis. The whiz seldom calls my temper. It never calls my temper. Walking through the suburbs, they're not exactly lovers. You're a couple, especially when your body's double duplicating. And you wait for the next Kuwait, coma, coma. Jamaica and Roma, coma, coma. Jamaica and Roma, coma, coma. Jamaica and Roma, coma, coma. Jamaica and Roma.

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We overcome in 60 seconds with the strength we have together, but for now, emotional ties, they stay severed. When there's trust to be treated, someone with fungal hair beat. 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

0: 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Must be lazy.
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0: What length of time?
1: What length of time?
0: Before we know peace. Enriched by oneness in harmony.

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Play with your own squishy. 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
1: Dug yourself in a hole, but you can't find a way to get out now. 6 feet in the ground, ash to ashes, but you can't climb out. They say if it's done in the dark, it's gonna come to life.